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John Party, Last Night Lonely, 98.9 WDNE. I tell you what, if you're feeling hungry tomorrow, either breakfast, lunch, or dinner, why don't you stop by Scotty's there at 800 7th Street. They're open at 5:30 a.m., and, of course, they stay open till

8 p.m. And tomorrow, their specials are deep fried chicken or hamburger steak. And of course, you know, they've got all kinds of other goodies on the menu, including desserts. You can get breakfast all day. And I guarantee you, you're going to have someone who's going to wait on you with a smile. And not only that, but you're going to have some great food to go along with it. So make sure you stop by Scotty's tomorrow while you're out and about. Let's keep the music rolling right now with John Morgan and Kid Myself. On the way, Travis Tritt and Alan Jackson as well.

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0: Travis Tritt. Here's a quarter. Call Someone Who Cares. Can you say that was from the 90s? 98.9 WDNE. Of course, that's all about one of his ex-girlfriends who regrets leaving him and now wants to include herself in his life once again. And he don't trust her because of what she did. So, you know, he gives her a quarter to go use the payphone. And for those of you who don't know what that is, you're a youngin'. And that song was brought to you by those fantastic folks there at the Outhouse. That's right. If you need a portable toilet or a hand washing station for your next big event, could be a wedding, could be graduation, it could be family reunion related, maybe even work or church related. Well, if you need a portable toilet or hand washing station, the Outhouse are the people to call. 304-636-7079. On the way, Jackson Dean, Alan Jackson, and Morgan Wallen to round out this half hour.
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1: Here's the Metro News AccuWeather forecast. Tonight, expect cloudy skies with a low of 42. Tomorrow will be warmer with sunny periods followed by increasing cloud cover, reaching a high of 79. Tomorrow night, anticipate cloudy conditions with a few showers and a thunderstorm and a low of 58. On Sunday, there will be a mix of clouds and sun with a chance of thunderstorms as temperatures climb towards the record high of 87 last seen in 2017, reaching a high of 84. For weather anytime, download the AccuWeather app. For Metro News, I'm meteorologist Jason Caterina.

She's just an old plywood boat with a 75 Johnson electric choke.

0: Mr. Morgan Wallen. Oh my goodness, his name is everywhere nowadays, and for good reason. 98.9 WDNE. You know, right now it's time for some country music news, and it is Friday evening, so you know what that means. We're going to take a look at what new music has come out, starting off with Miranda Lambert's new single, Crisco, which will be the first taste of her new era of music after signing with MCA. Then we have Cody Johnson offering another preview of his Banks of the Trinity album with Foolproof, a collaboration with the Brothers Osborne. And I tell you what, after we pay some bills, I've got a local artist that has a new song out. Her name is Tiffany Green, and if you want to catch her in action, she's going to be at Graceland on the 24th for brunch. The single that I'm going to play for you is called Beachin', Boatin', Fishin', and Floatin'. And she's got a new album that's going to be coming out here soon called Beach and Boots. So make sure you stick around and give her a listen.
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Oh yeah, Miss Megan Maroney. I love her sound. 98.9 WDNE. For our classic country cut right now, I've got a song that starts out with two young kids, and it kind of goes through their life, you know, the different stages in their life, and it's all about the man who tries to do everything he can so nobody takes the girl. And if that gives you a hint, well, it's Tim McGraw and Don't Take the Girl, being brought to you by those awesome folks there at the Outhouse. You know, if you need your septic tank pump, you call them and they'll come reliably pump

0: On the horizon, I see the 9 o'clock hour from where I'm sitting at 98.9 WDNE. And I also see something coming up as well, and that would be the Great Gas and Grocery Giveaway, which is coming to a location near you. Now, each week, we're going to go live from a local business, giving away $100 in gas, $100 in grocery, and one treasure on the mountain ticket. Now, you might be able to win some additional prizes, too, such as bait bucks, also gift cards, t-shirts, and more. And hey, if you're a business owner, this is a great chance for you to get in on the action to create traffic for your business. If you're interested in participating, call Mel at 304-636-1300. And you can do that Monday through Friday during normal business hours.
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Jason Aldean, Rearview Town, 98.9 WDNA. And I tell you what, if you're out and about in the morning and you're feeling the urge to have something sweet, stop by Bird's House of Donuts. They're at 224 Davis Avenue, across from the Davis Trust Company Bank. And try one of their 34 varieties of freshly made donuts. 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They're open till 3 o'clock tomorrow afternoon. 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

0: Miss Shania Twain. You know, that song was nominated for both Best Country Song and Best Female Country Vocal Performance at the 1996 Grammy Awards, Any Man of Mine. And, of course, you heard it here on 98.9 WDNE. Thanks to those awesome folks there at the Outhouse. If you live in Randolph, Pocahontas, or any of the surrounding counties, you reach out to them, and they will come pump out your septic tank. The number, 304-636-7079. AccuWeather forecast coming up. 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

0: 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Alan Jackson, Dwight Yoakam, and Morgan Wallen will be heard before we get to the 10 o'clock hour. But right now, let me give you four things you didn't know yesterday. Starting off with this one, McDonald's once tested breakfast bowls made with kale. They did not become a permanent fixture on the fast food chain's menu, and I wonder why. A beaver dam in Canada is so large it is visible from space. It was discovered in 2007. There are an estimated 1 million ants for every person in the world. And finally, a lawmaker in Helena, Montana, once tried to make wearing yoga pants illegal.
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4: Hey, it's John Ellison with WVRC Media, and I'd like to invite you out Saturday, May the 16th, for opening day at the Elkins Babe Ruth Baseball Field. 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Every person involved is here for the kids who make it all possible. So join me, John Ellison, as I broadcast live from the Elkins Babe Ruth Field Saturday, May the 16th. 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

0: enough.
1: John, sit there and practice my man. Boots off. John Party, 98.9 WDNE. Right now, it's time for another great classy country cut being brought to you by those awesome folks there at Gen Transport. Want to get your CDL license? Well, you give Jen a call. Their number is 304-636-7079. This song's by Dwight Yoakam. It's called Fast As You. Released in October of 1993, and it was his last top 10 hit to date. So enjoy it.

0: inviting you to come to their opening day. Now, it starts at 10 a.m. at Bluegrass Park, but however, our very own John Ellison is going to be there at around 9 o'clock, and he's going to be broadcasting live from Bluegrass Park. And, of course, while you're there, say hi to John. Check out what all's going on at Bluegrass, and I think you're going to find something interesting. That is their brand new concession stand that they have worked on. And I tell you what, from the outside, it looks good. I drive by there occasionally, and I see the outside of it. And, you know, seeing them put all new equipment and stuff, getting delivered and putting in there, I guarantee it's going to be a nice place to get yourself some sort of beverage or snack while you're watching those games. And, of course, cheer on all those Babe Ruth kids as they, you know, start out their season. And, of course, say thank you to all the volunteers that make it happen as well.
1: Hang on tight, Barber County, because the excitement's...
2: He did everything for me.
3: 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You got it. Ride that bike.
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2: I know you do, Dad. So I'm going to do the very best I can for him.
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That's Jordan Davis with Turn This Truck Around, 98.9 WDNE. Morgan Mullen, George Burge, and the 10 o'clock hour are on the way. Right now, let me tell you about what's happening tomorrow morning. The Elkins Bay Roof folks are invited.

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We're proud to live here too.

Oh, watch out. Mitchell Tenpenny knows the truth about you. So if it's bad, you better pay him off, bribe him or something. 98.9 WDNA. Starting things off for the 10 o'clock hour, Luke Bryan, Country and She Knows It. On the way, we got Garth Brooks and Alan Jackson.

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0: Garth Brooks with one of the big songs from the 90s, Friends in Low Places. A lot of people don't realize it won both the Academy of Country Music and Country Music Association Awards for the 1990 Single of the Year. So how about that? And of course, you heard it thanks to those awesome folks there at the Outhouse. You know what? If you need a portable toilet or a hand washing station for an event you're having, you give them a call. They'll come and take care of it for you. No job is too big or too small. If you need one toilet, they can bring that. If you need multiple toilets, they can do that as well. On the way, your AccuWeather forecast, Morgan Wallen and Alan Jackson.
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0: I wonder who would sell out Jason Aldean if it came down to it. 98.9 WDNE. Let me see here. What do we got coming up? How about I play some Thomas Rhett? Martina McBride sounds like a good choice for a classy country cut. And Luke Combs as well. But did you hear a survey found that we begin to worry about our phone battery when it goes below 38%? And I guarantee you, 10%, we start offering sacrifices to the outlet gods.
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And speaking of all-time favorites, I got a song right now for you from Martina McBride. It was originally offered to Reba McEntire, but she turned it down, and a good thing she did, because Martina got a Country and Music Association Award for Song of the Year in 1995, and also a few other awards as well. And the song I'm talking about is Independence Day, and you get to hear it thanks to those great folks there at Jack Maul Storage. If you're in need of storage, you give Jack Maul a call first. I bet they can help you out. 304-636-7079.

0: 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Hardy, Tim McGraw, Eric Church, and Morgan Wallen doing a song about the MacArthur family. Also, we got Luke Combs and Jelly Roll. 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

Tyler Hubbard, 5'9". Welcome to my final hour on this Friday night. You've got it set to 98.9 WDNE. Right into the music we go with Kane Brown and his latest woman on the way, John Michael Montgomery.

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Why do I picture somebody that's had one too many staggering around up to the bar or a table and looking at somebody going, hey, be my baby tonight. 98.9 WDNE, Night Owl, having fun. It is a Friday night. Why not? And I tell you what, that song was released in May of 1994 and hit number one in the U.S. and Canada in August of that same year. And you got a chance to hear it thanks to those fantastic folks there at the Outhouse. You know, they're awesome for bringing you all this classic country music. And, you know, so if you ever need a septic tank pump, they are the ones to call. Not only do they bring you good music, they reliably come and pump out your septic tank. The number to call, 304-636-7079.

0: Oh, that's a number one song for Luke Combs. Sleepless in a Hotel Room, 98.9 WDNE. You know, last hour I told you a survey found that we began to worry about our phone battery when it goes below 38%. And, you know, I gave you my response last hour, but I got to thinking up until this point. You know, that's the exact moment when we realized we left our phone charger at home.
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That's Zach Top, South of Sanity on 98.9 WDNE. You know, for my last country classic song from the Outhouse this evening, I chose this one from Lone Star. It's called Amazed. And, you know, this is their longest lasting number one single and biggest hit that they had. It spent 8 weeks at the top of the Hot Country Singles chart. And you're going to get a chance to hear it right now, thanks to those awesome folks there at the Outhouse. You know what? If you need a portable toilet or a hand washing station, call the Outhouse at 304-636-7079.

Megan Maroney with Beautiful Things. I love that song, and I love what it implies. But anyway, I digress. Time for the night out. Ahead on out of here on this Friday night. Thank you so much for allowing me to be a part of your Friday night.

Hopefully you'll join me there at 11 in the morning. And coming up also in the morning, John Ellison's going to be there for the Babe Ruth opening day at the Bluegrass Park. And, you know, make sure you go down there, cheer on those Babe Ruthers as they play their game. Thank all the volunteers for all the hard work they do to get the place ready for those games. And, of course, check out the new concession stand. Like I said, I'll be back in at 11, so between now and then, love somebody.

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0: you know, employees and things like that.
1: Right.
0: And we're dealing with inmates all the time for the courts, the circuit court and the magistrate court and the family court, but we generally don't have to put them in a cell. So we've never had holding cells, really, for years since I've been there. We had the old county jail, and we just brought them out of the back up into the courthouse for court and then took them back. And since that jail is not in place now, we the regional jail brings us inmates, sometimes 8 or 10 at a time, and we have to sit on those guys and secure those guys, keep them from the public, keep the public from them, and then transport them into different courts, across some across the street in the magistrate court, some in the circuit court, some in the circuit court now that's in the new in the annex that we built for Judge Wolf on. So basically, I got jail cells coming in. I got one in place for the new courthouse with the new judge when she was coming in. We went ahead and built that into that phase of it. So now I have one for magistrate court, and I have one for the circuit court in the old courthouse. But they're in pieces. So we got those Friday, had to use forklift to unload everything, and we'll start getting those installed and putting them in for security purposes that way. And that'll be one step closer to where we want to be. I want to move the magnetometer up on second floor at the big courthouse. I want to bring it to the main floor and make everybody come through that security check before they go to other offices. We're bringing, you wouldn't believe the guns and the stuff that we're getting that come when people come to the courthouse. Wow. And we make them take them back out and secure them and things like that. We get knives, pepper spray, a little bit of everything. You would not believe it. Window breaker the other day we got. We just secure it, hold it until they come back out, and then we give it back to them. But that's part of the process. So
1: wow.
0: Just a lot of stuff that normal folks, you know, unless you're around that, the courthouse or around the system and how it works, you just really don't know. So I thought I'd just bring some of that information in today.
1: Well, it's good to know. It's good to know stuff like that. And it's nice to know that, of course, our officers in the school, taxpayers get some relief. That's very good information. And you got to have security.
0: Yeah.
1: So, I mean, you got to understand
0: that. It's the day, the world we live in today, and you have to, you pray none of that ever happens, and go for, you know, do your best.
1: That's right. Well, thank you, Sheriff. We sure appreciate the job that you and your men and women do and what you bring to the table, and it's good to hear from behind the scenes there. And you know, if you want to bring those officers in, I know you brought Rocky and Mr. Pennington and Deputy Pennington in a while back.
0: Yeah.
1: Bring them in sometime with you, and let's talk more about that.
0: I would like to bring in a couple of my guys that are working on the Silver Alert program that we have.
1: Absolutely.
0: We put bracelets on people that have dementia and things like that. And so I would kind of like to bring those guys in,
1: Absolutely.
0: Let them talk sometime and put out some information about that.
1: That'd be great.
0: I had a call about that yesterday where a guy got arrested basically because he's got dementia and it just something wasn't good. We didn't arrest him, but another agency did, and they didn't know the background. So if we can have a bracelet on somebody and then they can see that, then they'll know that there's contributing circumstances for sometimes what's happening. So.
1: Right. Well, that'd be great anytime.
0: Yep.
1: We'd love that, and that's what this is all about. So, Sheriff, you know how we do it. You put the ribbon on it.
0: Just slow down. I know holidays are approaching. Deputy Hebb was in traffic yesterday up at the bridges on the 5-lane. You know, that's a total absolute mess. And he said he's sitting in traffic waiting to move forward when the light changed, and he heard a crash behind him and looked, and somebody had waved another car across. From the passing lane over across the slow lane to go into Patron, and they flagged him right into a car that's coming down through from out of state and slammed right into the side of him. So he got out and worked the wreck. He was supposed to be meeting me to have paperwork signed for this grant, and that all got held up because of a wreck. But it's just what we do.
1: At 10-4. Well, thank you, guys. We appreciate what you do, and be safe, and we'll see you next week at Full Lord Terry's.
0: Yes, sir. Thank you.
1: Randolph County Sheriff Rob Elbin in studio this morning for your community issues. Hang tight. We'll get back into it in moments with WVRC Media.
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2: Hello and welcome to the show. So good to be back with you here as we head into the blue once again with the very best in bluegrass. And we've got some great stuff on the way for you. 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Been a while since we've heard from them. Another new one from Daly and Vincent, Buddy Melton, Ashby Frank, Benson, Jay Lee Roberts, and many, many others. 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We're going to kick it off right now with a brand new one from Andy Leftwich. Here's Brookstone.

A little example of why he is a two-time male vocalist of the year, Buddy Melton, and his brand new single that's called Gone. Joined in that session by Jerry Douglas, Casey Dreesen, Woody Platt, and others, a song co-authored by Leanne Womack, Adam Wright, and Barry Bales. I'm Terry Hurd. We are into an hour of great bluegrass, and right now, the brand new one from Daly and Vincent. Here's Moonshines on the Still.

0: on the still.
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Hot on the heels of his contribution to the IBMA Album of the Year, namely Carter and Cleveland. Going alone on that track, that is Michael Cleveland, one titled Big Daddy Rabbit, that came out just in time for Easter. I'm Terry Heard, glad to be sharing all this great bluegrass with you, and we've got Blue Highway on the line right now. They have a brand new album recorded live at ETSU, and they covered this track that served as the title to their 2005 release, Marble Town. Here's Tim Stafford on lead.

0: Larry Girdle isn't Steve Miller, but he plays one on record and does a fine job of it, I might add. Together there with Jody King, and it makes me wonder if Steve Miller is a Larry Girdle fan. He certainly should be. I'm Terry Hurd, a short break, and we'll be right back with a brand new one from J. Lee Roberts. Stay with us.
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2021 Female Momentum Vocalist of the Year as voted by the IBMA. Then a couple, 3 years later, Female Vocalist of the Year in 2024. That's Jaylee Roberts here on Into the Blue. Of course, a member of Sister Sadie, where she's getting a lot of her attention. But that is her brand new one called Putting You Out of My Misery. Now here's the new one from Benson called Maybe It's You.

0: Oh, do you get the same visual I do every time you hear that? Just makes me smile. That's Ashby Frank here on Into the Blue and his newest solo release. That's called The Stokes County Buck Dancing Man. Fred Astaire with a beer can, cold beer can at that, in his hand. I'm Terry Hurd, glad to be sharing all the great bluegrass music with you. We're going to take a short break, but we'll be right back with the brand new number one from Junior Sisk right after this.
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good driving stuff. That's Brad Kaler here on Into the Blue with My Last Name. And the number one single from Junior Sisk. Before that, we heard a brand new Whippoorwill. Well, we're going to push on through to the Vintage Hour right now, so crank it up and hang on. Here's Andy Leftwich with The Road to Antioch.

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1: Good Saturday morning, Johnny checking in. It's opening day, Bluegrass Park. We are here broadcasting live, Elkins, Babe Ruth. The folks are gathering in. We're going to have ceremony.

0: And see what's been done. We're easy to find. There's people everywhere. It's opening day. Elkins Babe Ruth invites you to come out and be a part of what's happening. We're at the Bluegrass Park, and we're broadcasting until noon with WVRC Media. Come and see us.
1: 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We're heading back through the pages of time to the Vintage Hour on Into the Blue.

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11 years ago from 2015 and the Voices album Glenn Harrell featured on lead. That's Volume 5 with Crazy Night. Before that, the Grass Cats from 2002 and the Blues Are Back in Town. Their cover of the Bill Withers classic, Ain't No Sunshine. And the Lonesome River Band kicking things off from their 1998 release, Finding the Way. 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I'm Terry Heard. 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

The late Audie Blaylock here on this all vintage hour of Into the Blue, going back to 2001 from Trains Are the Only Way to Fly. That's Harley Allen's Wildwood Flower Blues. And the Del McCurry Band covering Ola Bell Reed's classic I've Endured before that from the 2007 Mac, Doc, and Del album. Well, we're going to bring Audie back one more time together with Kenny Ingram, Paul Williams, Doyle Lawson, and a few others in the studio that day. From the tribute to Jimmy Martin, the King of Bluegrass, here's their killer rendition of Sofroni.

0: From Young Man, Old Soul, Brandon Rickman with Always Have, Always Will. And we'll be right back. Stay with us.
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From 2012 and the All In album, The Boxcars, here on this vintage hour of Into the Blue. That's what she said. And Sean Camp and Billy Burnett, the Bluegrass Elvises with Don't Be Cruel. I'm Terry Hurd, and we are into an hour of great vintage material. Right now from 2016 and Modern Day Man, here's Josh Williams with a Harley Allen and Bobby Carmichael original called God's Plan.

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Going all the way back to 1996, Lou Reed and Carolina, the first project, I believe, following Terry Bockham's departure from the group. That's called The Last Road Going Home. And from 1993 and the Mighty Lonesome album, we heard Larry Cordell and Glenn Duncan with Whistle Stop Willie, one of Larry's originals that kind of talked about his own life. Well, a little bit anyway. Some of it's in there. I'm Terry Heard. We're going to push on through this hour of the very best in bluegrass right now with one more from the Del McCurry Band. Here's Baltimore Johnny.

Going back some 15 years to 2011, the great Larry Cordell here on Into the Blue. In the studio that day with Ronnie Bowman and Garnet Imes Bowman. That's, of course, Angel on His Shoulder. Before that, Andy Leftwich gave us Up Massey Road. That's a brand new one you'll find on an album that, I would classify as a must-have. It's simply titled Aced. Check it out. Up Massey Road. I'm Terry Hurd, and we're going to keep the music coming your way right now as we are into a fresh hour brought to you by BluegrassToday.com. Here's me against the mountain.

0: I swear his voice just gets better every year. That's Barry Abernathy on the lead. Together with all his brothers in the Appalachian Roadshow here on Into the Blue and Me Against the Mountain. Keep an eye open for that album. I think it's going to do pretty well at next year's IBMA Awards. I'm Terry Hurd. A short break and we'll be right back with a brand new one from Blue Highway. Stay with us.
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0: And broadcasting live, we are at the Bluegrass Park, man. We have got people everywhere, so be careful if you're coming in. We got traffic, it's pretty congested, so just pay attention, take it slow. It's opening day. Elkins Babe Ruth invites you to come out, support the youth. We've got kids 13 through 16 here today. Opening ceremonies began at 10 o'clock, and I'm going to be here till noon. We've talked to William, and we've talked to Chris, and they've kind of given us the lowdown on what all's happening, man. We're talking bleachers. They've been working on the bleachers for several years. That's all come together. The dugouts, we've got new floors in the dugouts. Concession stands have been upgraded, and just a lot of stuff happening here today. A staple of this community for sure, for kids 13 through 16. No cost to play. I think that is huge for a community to be able to come together like that and put something together. And over the years of doing it, they're finally seeing it all come together to one focal point. And we're here today to celebrate that. So if you're within the sound of my voice and didn't know this is happening, stop by. I've had Alan bring me some T-shirts. I left this morning and didn't grab any T-shirts. So we got some T-shirts now. Take it easy on me, though. We've only got a few. So if you don't have a T-shirt, stop by. We'll have you do a little ditty or something, and maybe you can take one home with you. So we're going to be here till noon with WVRC Media. It's opening day. We're at the Bluegrass Park. Elkins Babe Ruth invites you to come out and see us.
1: Just great bluegrass. What more could you possibly want?

yeah, recorded live at ETSU. And certainly a staple in the Blue Highway diet, that is Lonesome Pine from the new live album. I'm Terry Heard, glad to be bringing you all this great music, and we're going to call on Unspoken Tradition right now. They've been working hard on a full project, getting near the end, and this is the most recent release, one called Company Man.

In a world of AI, lasers, and technospeak, it's nice to know there's still something real. This is Into the Blue.

0: there's your IBMA New Artists of the Year, Red Camel Collective, Heather Berry doing the incredible lead vocal. And if you think that's good, you should check out the video they put together on YouTube. Just do a quick search on the title of the song, which is called Finding the Way. It's on Pinecastle. Very Disney-esque and just incredibly well done, I think. Red Camel Collective. Before that, Unspoken Tradition, Company Man, a song co-authored by Tim Stafford. I'm Terry Hurd, a short break, and we'll be right back with a brand new one from Throwdown Thursday right after these important words.
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One of the great voices in bluegrass music, that's Katy Penn, front and center. The new band called Throwdown Thursday, and that's the next big thing. A song recorded years ago by Blue Moon Rising, and I think Keith Garrett sang that one, if I remember correctly. Well, right now, the Graskals, and one featuring John Bryan on lead. Here's Bend in the River.

I think they're on to something. 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Daily and Vincent. And, of course, Cousin Emmy's classic Ruby. And the music continues now with Volume 5. Going back a few years, here's one called Rambler.

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That's Darren Nicholson, All Trains Come to Pass. Vicky Vaughn before that gave us Sleeping in the Rain. And Daniel Grindstaff, brand new music from his

0: brand new album. That makes sense, doesn't it? Just out on Pinecastle, we heard Denver. I'm Terry Hurd. Thanks so much for sticking around and sharing all the music with me. I'll be back at the same time and spot next week for more of the very best in bluegrass, newgrass, and acoustic country music. I hope you'll join me.
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2: Johnny, back in with you at the Elkins Bluegrass Park. Man, I tell you what, we've got a big event here happening today. Opening ceremonies underway. All the thank yous, all the people that are involved that have come together with years of putting this together and seeing it all come to fruition today. Alan, that's pretty incredible. I know I drug you out of the studio. I left so fast, forgot T-shirts, but good job. Thank you for coming out.
3: Hey, no problem. I just want to say I grew up three blocks from here, and if you look at this field now versus what it was then, it is a total transformation, and a lot of dedication went in to have this for our youth in this community. And one of the things I want to do right now, real quickly, is give away some T-shirts. And I'll tell you what, I've got a question that if you can answer, you can pick two of the three station T-shirts we have. Who was the famous umpire that was part of the Babe Ruth project back in the day? And I'll give you a hint.

0: day to be out and about. All kinds of good things going on. Of course, we've been hearing from John Ellison down there at Bluegrass Park. You know, it's the opening day for Babe Ruth, so make sure you stop by. Cheer on the kids. Congratulate all those volunteers who do an awesome job putting that together. And don't forget to check out their new concession stand. Also, you know, going on to Strawberry Festival today, you know, may need to take an umbrella, but don't let that discourage you. You know, just use some caution while you're over there driving around. Some roads are closed for the parade. And, of course, Beenders is there with their food truck, so make sure you stop by and get you something from Beenders. Of course, you got Alan the Night Owl Coberly with you until that 5 o'clock hour. So let's get right into music with Cole Swindell.
1: Yep.

0: Oh, it's a beautiful Saturday out there. Yeah, maybe a little overcast. There's some chance of rain. And, of course, you know, possible thunderstorm here or there. But I tell you why it's a good day. That's because you got it set right here to 98.9 WDNE. Nothing but the best in country. And coming up, let's see here. I'm going to play some Shaboozy and Jelly Roll. How about Luke Combs and a new guy, Zach John King? They'll all be coming your way before we hit that bottom half of the hour mark.
1: Spring is the season of new beginnings, and maybe even a...
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0: so many people involved to thank, and they're doing that as we speak. So anyway, guys, we want to thank you for coming out today. The place is packed, congestion a little bit with traffic, so be careful if you're parking. But if you get a chance, come by. First game's at 1:30, 3:30, and 6:30. So concession stand will be open real soon. They're getting ready to wrap up the thank yous, and we're getting ready to play some ball. So come by and see us, do a little fellowshipping, and support the youth and support the volunteers as Elkins Babe Ruth has its opening day, opening ceremonies, opening thank yous, all happening as we speak. I'm John Ellison along with Alan Coberly for WBRC Media, and we are blessed to be here today. Thank you for tuning in.
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2: Here's the Metro News AccuWeather forecast. This afternoon, expect a mix of sun and increasing clouds, leading to warmer temperatures with a high of 79. Tonight will be cloudy with the possibility of a thunderstorm and a low of 55. Tomorrow we'll see a blend of clouds and sun with a chance of thunderstorms in some areas and a high of 84. As we head into Monday, anticipate mostly sunny skies and very warm conditions with temperatures reaching the record high from 1911, tying at 89 degrees. There may be isolated thunderstorms in the afternoon. For weather anytime, download the AccuWeather app. For Metro News, I'm meteorologist Joe Lundberg.

0: Zach, John, King, get the drink in. 98.9 WDNE. And no, that's not the night owl telling you do that. That's just the name of the song. Coming up, let's see here. Who am I going to play before we get to the noontime hour? How about Cody Johnson? We've got Toby Keith on the way and Morgan Wallen. But right now, let me tell you about what happened on this day in country music. In 1981, George Strait made his chart debut with Unwound. In 2020, a woman in Hopkins County, Tennessee, was arrested on charges of abusing 911 after repeatedly calling to tell operators that Blake Shelton was trying to kill her. And we have a birthday today. Rick Tavino is 55.
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It's Megan Maroney, 98.9 WDNE. Oh my goodness, it's time for another great classy country cut. And continuing where we left off last evening, we're going to do nothing but songs from the 90s. Not only just songs, every one of these songs was a number one hit as well. And we're going to start off with this one here from Toby Keith, Should Have Been a Cowboy. You know, that was his debut single back in 1993, and it was his first number one. And you get to hear it thanks to those awesome folks there at the Outhouse. If you live in

0: 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Morgan Wallen, Blake Shelton teaming up with his wife, Gwen Stefani. And how about we do some Eric Church as well before we get to that top of the hour. But let me tell you about the great gas and grocery giveaway, which is coming to a location near you. Each week, we're going to go live from a local business, giving away $100 in gas, $100 in groceries, and one treasure on the mountain ticket. You know, you can also get some other items as well, such as Bates Bucks, gift cards, t-shirts, and a whole lot more. And hey, if you own a business, this is a great chance for you to get in on the action and create traffic for your business. If you're interested in participating, you can call Mel at 304-636-1300. And that's Monday through Friday during normal business hours.
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WDNA, I tell you what, if you're looking for something to do today, why don't you head down to Bluegrass Park? Getting underway here at 1 o'clock, we have the first Babe Ruth game of the season. Then the other two games, I believe, are at 3 and 6. So get down there, show them some support, check out the new concession stand, all the new things they've got. It looks spiffy, and I tell you what, you'll have a good time. End of music we go right now with Trisha Yearwood and Perfect Love. Coming up, Vince Mason. Some

0: Vincent Mason, 98.9 WDNE. Hey, I tell you what, if you're out and about today and you're feeling a little hungry, I've got the best place for you to go, and that would be Scotty's. They're at 800 7th Street. They're open until 8 p.m. this evening, and, you know, they got some specials they got going on today, such as the deep-fried chicken or the fried hamburger steak. Of course, they got other things on the menu as well. You can get meals, you can get burgers, sandwiches, all kinds of goodies. Plus, don't forget dessert while you're there. And you know what? You're going to get some good service and some great food. So that's what you want when you go to a place. And I can't recommend them any higher than what I'm doing right now. So make sure you stop by. If you've never been, you're going to enjoy it. And if you have been there, you know what you're going to get.
1: 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Are your tires ready? Right now at...
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0: WDNE on the way. Luke Combs. I got Patti Loveless with a classic country cut. Also, I've got Jelly Roll as well. But hey, let me tell you about some country music news. Lainey Wilson and former Steelers quarterback Delvin Duck Hodges have tied the knot. The couple exchanged vows on Sunday, May 10th, at the Ruskin Cave in Dixon, Tennessee, near the waterfall. Lainey sported a white gown with cherry blossoms, which signify living in the moment. The newlyweds enjoyed a Cajun-flavored meal to represent Lainey's home state of Louisiana and danced the night away to a 12-piece jazz band.
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That's Blake Shelton with the perfect motto if you listen to 98.9 WDNE. Stay country or die trying. Once again, it's time for another great classy country cut being brought to you by those awesome folks at Jen Transport. Hey, want to get your CDL license? Well, you reach out to Jen. They can help you achieve that goal. All you have to do is call them at 304-636-7079. And for my classic country cut, of course, we're sticking with the 90s. This one was released in 1994 and made it to number three. It's Patti Loveless, and I Try to Think About Elvis.

And for my classic country cut, of course, we're sticking with the 90s. This one was released in 1994 and made it to number 3. It's Patti Loveless, and I Try to Think About Elvis.

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1: Josh Ross, I Hate How You Look on 98.9 WDNE. Coming up, we got Shaboozy, Jelly Roll, and Nico Moon. Then we'll move into the 1 o'clock hour. 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

all about the MacArthur family. That's Hardy, Tim McGraw, Eric Church, and Morgan Wallen. 98.9 WDNE. Hopefully your Saturday's going good. I'm having a lot of fun, and hopefully you are too. Keeping the music rolling right now with Tucker Wetmore and 3, 2, 1.

0: That's Morgan Wallen on 98.9 WDNE. I tell you what, if you're feeling hungry right now and your sweet tooth is saying, feed me, well, I'll tell you the place to go. 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
6: Here's the Metro News AccuWeather forecast. This afternoon, expect a mix of sun and increasing clouds, leading to warmer temperatures with a high of 79. Tonight will be cloudy with the possibility of a thunderstorm and a low of 55. Tomorrow we'll see a blend of clouds and sun with a chance of thunderstorms in some areas and a high of 84. As we head into Monday, anticipate mostly sunny skies and very warm conditions with temperatures reaching the record high from 1911, tying at 89 degrees. There may be isolated thunderstorms in the afternoon. For weather anytime, download the AccuWeather app. For Metro News, I'm meteorologist Joe Lundberg.

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1: Practice, John, practice. That's what you need to do. John Party, boots off, 98.9 WDNE. How about some Tucker Wetmore, George Strait, and Riley Green before we see that 2 o'clock hour? But right now, I've got one that I'm going to do for the next couple hours. It's called White People Love to Say. Now, this was on the internet, and it was, you know, trying to poke fun at, you know, white people, and mostly white people are the ones who answered. So let's see what white people actually say. White people love saying, "Get these away from me," after eating a few chips. White people love to say, "We came at the right time," when the line gets really long behind them in a restaurant. And finally for this hour, white people love saying knock knock out loud instead of knocking.
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For our classic country cut right now, of course, it comes from the 90s, and it's the story of two school children who develop a crush on one another, passing love notes and flirting on the playground. Then in the second verse, we shift to the present time, with the narrator celebrating their longevity after two decades of marriage. Song I'm talking about is by George Strait, and it's called Check Yes or No, and it's brought to you by these great folks at Jack.

0: Don't worry, Jason, I'm not going to sell you out. 98.9 WDNE. I tell you what, your next chance to win a six-quart oil change from Bob's Automotive is coming up on Tuesday. As a matter of fact, at 7:20 a.m., Joe Danger is going to give you the weekly keyword. And all you have to do is text that keyword to 304-636-9363. And, you know, on Thursday morning at 7:20, Joe's going to stick his fingers in the hat, pull out a name. And if he pulls out your name, you have won that six-quart synthetic oil change from Bob's Automotive.
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98.9 WDNE, Elkins, McCann, and Weston, a WVRC media station. 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

Dane Brown and Woman, his latest 98.9 WDNE. Oh, my goodness, we're into the 2 o'clock hour already. And don't forget, the next Babe Ruth game's coming up at 3 o'clock, weather permitting. Let's hope Mother Nature cooperates. And here at the bottom half of the hour, we're going to have a version 2 of White People Love to Say. If you

0: yeah, she's country and she knows it. 98.9 WDNE. Coming up here at 3 o'clock, we've got the second game of the Babe Ruth opening day games. And, of course, one following that is 6 o'clock, weather permitting. And between now and that 3 o'clock hour, in case you're on your way and or you're there watching the first game and listening to us on the air, we got Morgan Wallen, Jody Messina, and Luke Combs. But right now, it's time for part two of White People Love to Say. White people love saying, what's the damage, when getting the check? White people love saying, well, I'll be sure to stay off the road when someone gets their driver's license. And wrapping it up for this hour, white people love saying, well, I loosened it up for you, after asking someone to help open a jar, and they open it with ease.
1: Attention all car buyers. 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

Oh, yeah. Jason Aldean, 98.9 WDNE. It's time once again for another great classic country cut. Of course, brought to you by those awesome folks there at Gen Transport. 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Phone number 304-636-7079. Here's a song now for our classic country cut about the narrator who wants to just take her love and run off together somewhere. But anywhere will do as long as her love comes with her. The song I'm talking about is by Jody Messina. And I think you can tell just by listening to the music right now in the background what song it is. And in case you can't, it's Ed's Carolina, Tales, California. Baby.

0: Megan Maroney, 98.9 WDNE. Bailey Zimmerman, Luke Combs, and Justin Moore will get us to the three. But right now, let me tell you about the great gas and grocery giveaway that's coming to a location near you. 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And you can additionally potentially win Bates Bucks, gift cards, t-shirts, and a whole lot more. 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

Morgan Wallen, don't we? 3 o'clock hour, 98.9 WDNA. Still got time to head on over to Bluegrass Park and check out the Babe Ruth action. Oh, my goodness, a lot of great things were going on. You'd be amazed if you've never been there in a while. How much changes have been made. And, of course, you know, we want to thank all the volunteers and stuff that put all their time and effort into making it what it is.

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0: 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And hey, if you're not over having fun at the Strawberry Festival, where you can visit Beender's Food Truck, remember, they're open right now at 314 Davis Avenue in beautiful downtown Elkins. All kinds of goodies and, of course, you know, your favorite beverages as well. And you never know what's going on, and you can check in on them on their Facebook page. And, of course, you know, you can order takeout as well. So make sure Beender's is part of your weekend plans.
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0: Brand new one, Ella Langley, Morgan Wallen, 98.9 WDNE. On the way, Oak Ridge Boys, Tracy Byrd, and Eric Church. But right now, I got my final installment of White People Love to Say for this Saturday. White people love saying, there's my cardio for the day after walking up a flight of stairs. White people love saying, what are they doing back there, killing the chicken? That's when, of course, food is taking too long. And the final one for this Saturday, white people love saying, that ain't going nowhere, while pulling on straps after tying down a load on their trailer.
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WDNE. Once again, it's time for another classy country cut. And this one comes from Tracy Byrd. You know, he's describing the rural lifestyle that he and his peers lived growing up, saying, "We know how to work. We know how to play. We're from the country, and we like it that way." And, of course, if that didn't tip off the song, "I'm from the country," I don't think anything else would. And it's being brought to you right now thanks to those awesome folks there at the Outhouse. If you live in Randolph, Pocahontas, or any of the surrounding counties, they'll come pump out your septic tank.

0: Oh, yeah, that Rocky Mountain low. Corey Kent, Co. 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Jordan Davis, Eric Church are on the way. I think I'm going to squeeze in some Daryl Worley. And, of course, we'll get into my final hour in a few. But right now, let me remind you that every weekday at 4:30, you can hear the Tucker County Sports Report being brought to you by Atkins Home Center in Parsons. Of course, Melissa will have that for you. And so if you're a fan of Tucker County or just fan of high school sports, make sure you join us Monday through Friday at 4:30 p.m. right here.
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Music We Go with George Strait. Carrying Your Love With Me is the title of the song. Low Cash is on the way, as well as Megan Maroney. So kick back, relax, and crank the country.

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1: Here's a look at your AccuWeather forecast. For tonight, expect a chance of showers and thunderstorms with mostly cloudy skies and a low near 56. For Sunday, scattered showers and possible thunderstorms after 11 a.m. Then skies gradually clear with a warm high near 82. Sunday night turns mostly clear with a low around 62. Monday looks sunny and hot with highs near 86, while Monday night brings a slight chance of showers and thunderstorms with a low around 65.

0: Low Cash, Wrong Hearts, 98.9 WDNA, John Party, Megan Maroney, Trace Adkins, and Preston Cooper are just a handful of names you're going to hear before I have to make room for Steve Harmon and Country Gold at 5 o'clock. But hey, did you hear research shows that by age 7, children have learned not to trust others and not to divulge the truth to others? And that's sad to think that it only takes 7 years to turn an innocent child into a seasoned politician.
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Miss Megan Maroney, 98.9 WDNE. Time for my final classic country cut for this Saturday. And of course, it's going to come from the 90s. And in the song, the narrator recently split from his wife. He turns every light on in the house and keeps them on for her just in case she wants to return to his side. Now, that's a perfect country song right there. And what song did I pick? It's by Trace Adkins. It's called Every Light in the House. And it's brought to you by those awesome folks there at the Outhouse. Need a portable toilet or a hand washing station? You reach out to the Outhouse. Their phone number is 304

0: Morgan Wallen wrapping it up on this Saturday evening. Thank you so much for joining me. Of course, I'm Alan, the Night Owl Coberly, and I have been really having some fun today. Of course, you know, being down there at Bluegrass Park, and then, of course, bringing you nothing but the best in country. Coming up here at 5 o'clock, it's Steve Harmon bringing you Country Gold, and following him, the man I call the Encyclopedia of Country Music, and that would be Rick Jackson. Yeah, he sounds a little different and a little crazy, but boy, he's got a lot of knowledge. So he comes on the airway at 9, so make sure you stick around for both of them. As Morgan Wallen said, I ain't coming back, and that's for today and tomorrow, but Monday I'll be back at 7 p.m., my usual time, bringing you nothing but the best in country. And, of course, as I head on out the door here in a moment or two, make sure you do this evening. Love somebody.
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2: 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I'd act

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1: 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You play Garth Brooks. Two of a kind working on a full house.
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0: That is a very award-winning twofer from six-time Academy of Country Music Entertainer of the Year, Garth Brooks. On Country Gold, I'm Steve Harmon. I do love hearing from you. What do you want to hear? 855-958-3774.
1: Yeah, Steve, I'm Carl McCombs from Lake Charles, Louisiana. I'd like to hear some Ann Murray. Thank you.
0: Appreciate you. How about Could I Have This Dance? Ann Murray.

0: and Murray on Country Gold. Could I Have This Dance from the Urban Cowboy soundtrack? Lisa, our show numerologist from about
1: 1980.
0: Ah, well, I'm Steve Harmon. Shenandoah's Marty Rabin is here to confuse us with his answers in Country Gold's Truth or Bull.
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0: taking home the Entertainer of the Year in 1990. And then again, 24 years later, ACM Entertainer of the Year, George Strait on Country Gold. And that did set the record for the longest span between award wins. Well, of course it did. I'm Steve Harmon, proud to bring in my buddy, who I've been tracking down for like 6 months trying to get him on the show. Hello, Marty Rabin from Shenandoah.
1: How you doing, Stevie?
0: You sound exactly the same.
1: Look. Man, God gave me something years ago, and I'm glad he hadn't taken it away from me.
0: Boy, that is very good. Okay, here we go. Wikipedia, truth or bull?
1: I'm ready, bro. I am ready.
0: The MGM band was the original name for Shenandoah.
1: It was.
0: It was.
1: And it wasn't.
0: What?
1: I mean, it actually was. I mean, that's where we were playing, and that's what we were known as. We didn't even have a name at that time. So, yes.
0: So you were like the house band.
1: Oh, yeah. Well, yeah, I mean, we cleaned up and everything.
0: Church on Cumberland Road was the first ever debut single by a country band to go more than 1 week at number one.
1: Correct.
0: Back then, there was pretty much a new number one song every single week. Now, sometimes they'll go 8 weeks and you'll be like, what?
1: Yeah. You know, I started noticing that when Josh Turner came out with Long Black Train. And I got to thinking, man, they're still playing the T Living Snot out of that thing. Goes, well, you know, it's sitting at 30. And I go, 30? Man, they've been playing it for a year and a half.
0: Hold on, I have to check in with the FCC. Are we allowed to say T Living Snot? Yes, it's a go. We're okay. Here is Josh Turner on Country Gold.

0: and train.
1: Josh Turner, Long Black Train on Country Gold. It's Steve Harmon with Marty Rabin and Shenandoah. We're doing a little truth or bull. Steve Harmon is one of the few people that still has his Shenandoah prepaid telephone card.
2: Man, and of all the cards in the world to have, I flash mine at Sam's. You know, when they need an identification card to give identification, I said, well, they took my driver's license for writing mad checks. I said, what about this? I said, can you tell that's me on that card there? Well, it looks like it.
1: You know what? It came with an 800 number, and I never did take advantage of you because at the time, I think I was seeing you every week.
2: Yeah, and to be honest with you, it was the 900 numbers at that time was the real problem.
1: Shenandoah won a Grammy for Best Country Collaboration with vocals for Somewhere in the Vicinity of the Heart, which introduced us to somebody named Alison Krauss.
2: Right. Alison had been making noise When You Say Nothing at All, the tribute to Keith Whitley.
1: Oh, yes,
2: record
1: yes.
2: That RCA did. I mean, we were waiting to release The Vicinity when that was done. We didn't want to get in her way. You know, man, she had a record that was working, and, you know, we didn't want to butt in and say, hey, well, look, you know, I know you got a record working for you, but we're going to cut it off. We're going to put this one out.
1: Oh,
2: so
1: we
2: gave her plenty of room.
1: Marty Rabin and Shenandoah, Somewhere in the Vicinity of the Heart.

0: Oh, I love that. Marty Rabin and Shenandoah with Allison Krauss, Somewhere in the Vicinity of the Heart. I'm Steve Harmon. This week, Tracy Lawrence, our country gold human being of the day. Why? Coming up in our good news segment.
1: This is Country Gold.

0: You got to roll with the punches. Joe D. Messina on Country Gold. Steve Harmon.
1: I need some good news.
0: Good news.
1: Send me sipping on cold truth.
0: I happen to have some.
1: All I really need is a little good news.
0: Last week, Tracy Lawrence performed to a sold-out crowd at the Ryman as part of his No Alibis tour, but he took a moment and presented a $50,000 check to nonprofit organizations, Brooks House, People Loving Nashville, Open Table, and the Village at Glencliff, on behalf of his charity, Mission Possible. As if that wasn't enough, the next day he hosted Mission Possible's Celebrity Classic Golf Tournament, which I don't get invited to because they've seen me play, and it would be such a waste of time. John Party was there, Priscilla Block, John Daly, Wade Bowen. The celebrity event raising $200,000+. Tracy Lawrence, our Country Gold Human Being of the Day, in Alibis.

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0: 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Ricky's out with Kentucky Thunder on Dierks Bentley's Off the Map Tour. Put that on your must-see list, I'm telling you. Steve Harmon, this is an ACM Country Gold Top 3. 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
1: 1987. Number 3, Male Artist of the Year.
0: Goes to Randy.

ACM Entertainer of the Year in 1987, Bo Cephas, Hank Williams Jr. on Country Gold. I'm Steve Harmon. You have a song you want to hear? Doesn't have to be an Entertainer of the Year. Just be one of your faves. Two ways. 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Hello, Jimmy. 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

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Sawyer Brown won the ACM Vocal Group of the Year in 97. Some girls do.

0: Sawyer Brown and Some Girls Do from 92 on Country Gold. I'm Steve Harmon, wife Becky, shelter pup Leo staring at me. If you get a chance, adopt, don't shop. 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Hi.
1: Hi, my name's Krista. I'm calling from Massachusetts. I'd like to hear Randy Travis's Forever Together. Thank you.
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0: 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Yes, Mr. David, where are you calling from?
1: I'm calling from St. Louis, Missouri. I would like a Nimacoy, the shake.
0: Your 2020.

0: Neil McCoy and the Shake on Country Gold. And if you missed Neil when he was on this show, you can check out our Facebook page, Country Gold with Steve Harmon. Producer Alexis has plenty of stories behind the songs for you. Interviews with Neil McCoy, James Woods, they're all up there. Marty Rabin from Shenandoah is on this show next, and we're also waiting a call from his BFF and drummer, Mike McGuire.
1: This is Country Gold.

0: Church on Cumberland Road. Marty Raven in Shenandoah here on Country Gold. I'm Steve Harmon. Marty Raven here. We're waiting for a call from drummer Mike McGuire. Somebody's dialing in here, but it's not Mike. Hold on.
1: Hi.
0: Can I help you?
1: Yes.
0: Hello? Yes. Is this who I think it is?
1: I think so. It's hey, Uncle Daddy.
0: Hey, Uncle Daddy, Henry Paul. Guess who's on the phone with us?
1: Who?
0: Marty Raven from Shenandoah.
1: Oh. What a pleasant surprise.
2: How you doing, Henry?
1: And I'm pretty good. I'm just running around this morning. Got the kids off to school, had breakfast, and bought my wife some flowers, arranged them in the bay. She's still sleeping. When I'm on the road, she's like on the clock all the time. So when I come home, I try and help her out a little.
0: Oh.
2: Man, I know you're good at that, too. You know, I heard Billy Graham make the statement one time. His wife, Ruth, was asked what made a great relationship and a successful marriage. And she said two very forgiving people.
0: Oh.
1: Yeah, well, there's a good lashing of that going around. Every time this is not designed to stroke or, you know, pander, but, and when I was first coming to Nashville to start a career in country music, I would listen to the radio. The radio back then was great.
0: Oh, thank you.
1: And you guys were on the radio pretty steady. Every time I speak of Shenandoah or Marty, you know, and I share this opinion with the world, but he's one of the really great, great singers in our line of work, along with Ronnie Dunn and, you know, there's Joe Diffie. But I just really love your voice, and I'm so glad that you rejoined your band and gave them new life and yourself a second career. And it's just very exciting.
2: You know, Steve, we've been working a little bit with Henry Paul and Black Hawk. And dude, let me tell you, where we go to Texas a lot, them guys own Minnesota, South Dakota, North Dakota. They own that part of the country. But
1: do.
2: If you want to put on a big country music show, you get Black Hawk up there. That's how you'll get a successful show.
0: Marty, we'll play a little Black Hawk here as we sit in amazement that I have both of you on at the same time and didn't screw this up.

0: Goodbye says it all. Henry Paul and Black Hawk and Marty Raven from Shenandoah here on Country Gold. I'm Steve Harmon. Both bands still kicking it live here in 2026, even after all these years.
1: Well, Harmon, come on. I mean, you're no spring chicken either. You're still in the game. You can't hang around this business for a long time and not be good. And we love you. I mean, we you know, we don't know every radio personality there is, but we damn sure know you.
2: That's true, Stevie.
0: Oh.
2: You know, the thing about it was, because, man, you'd let us come on, and you'd let us talk. you just let us talk. I mean, it wasn't one of those, okay, all right, this is a question. Okay, fine. Okay, here's another question. People enjoyed hearing behind-the-scenes things, you know.
0: Well, here's what happened. Let me tell you what happened. So it became important because when Shenandoah or Black Hawk is playing five nights a week in the same city, and let's say you or Henry comes on Monday and I say, hey, I hear you got a great new song. Well, then if you come on Tuesday, you can't say, hey, let's talk about that brand new song. And by the time you got to Friday, you better have something to say.
1: Well, you know, and you're talking about going back to the late 80s, even the middle 80s.
0: Right, right.
1: Got really good. And I remember listening to Restless Heart on the radio and going, holy moly, if this is where country music's headed, I can definitely embrace.
2: Oh, man,
1: and
2: yeah.
1: Encourage. Just, you know, a really incredible time in country.
0: Henry, you brought him up. This is Restless Heart, the bluest eyes in Texas on Country Gold.

0: Restless Heart, the bluest eyes in Texas. Here on Country Gold, I'm Steve Harmon. Country music news coming up. Early ACM winners. I don't think it's a spoiler alert. It's been out all over the place. And an update from Dolly Parton on why she's canceling her Vegas residency. All coming up.
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0: Did I win?
1: Nope.
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4: 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Shop Wayfair's Memorial Day clearance now through May 20th.

0: Give me one more last chance, please, Vince Gill. On an ACM winning weekend on Country Gold, ACM winner Vince Gill for 1993. I'm Steve Harmon. Country Gold Music News, Dolly Parton has explained why she's canceling her trips, her residency to Vegas.
1: On a more serious note, I am truly sorry that I'm going to miss all of you that had tickets to see me in Las Vegas. Well, you get on to Vegas. You have a big time, and I'll see you somewhere down the line.
0: Prayers to you, Dolly, who says she's fighting kidney stones. Oh, man, is that painful. New albums to look for. John Party is celebrating 10 years with California Sunrise, a 10th anniversary edition coming out June 12th. I don't think I need a spoiler alert here. I have some winners for the ACM Awards 2026. Tucker Wetmore has won New Male

Artist of the Year. Avery Anna has won New Female Artist of the Year for 2026 at the ACMs. And also on the early wins list, Stephen Wilson Jr. won his first ACM The Video Award for Cuckoo. Kelly Clarkson is returning to The Voice with Adam Levine and new Chair Turner, Riley Green. No word if we're going to hear Blake Shelton on that show again. I sure hope so. And last up, Little Big Town says they are back in the studio, and we can't wait to hear what they have up their sleeve. This is Boondocks on Country Gold.

0: Little Big Town on Country Gold. Boondocks. I'm Steve Harmon. This is a Country Gold ACM winning weekend. We're playing lots of ACM winners. Up next, not only an ACM winner, but the host of this year's show coming up.
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Shania Twain from This Moment on Country Gold. Shania has won 5 Academy of Country Music Awards, ACM Awards, including Entertainer of the Year in 2000 and the ACM's Poets Award in 2022. And she'll be hosting this weekend's ACM Awards in Vegas. I'm Steve Harmon. This is a Country Gold ACM winning weekend. How cool was it in 2000 to have Shania win and then to have Tim McGraw win male vocalist and his wife Faith Hill wins top female vocalist? It's Your Love on Country Gold.

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1: 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Calling to hear Martina McBride. Thank you and goodbye.
0: Thank you and bye-bye.

0: What was he thinking? Well, we know what he was thinking. It still wasn't very smart. Dierks Bentley, your ACM Top New Male Artist of the Year in Lisa, which year?
1: 2004.
0: Right. I'm Steve Harmon, playing what you're saying. Yeah, just made that up. Nah, I think Dick Clark made that up. 855-958-3774.
2: My name is Tim Shumway. Could you play as Rachel Lawrence? And I'm from Butte, Montana. Bye.
0: Thank you, Tim. Time does march on. Tracy Lawrence on Country Gold.

0: 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The ACM winners for 1, 2, 3, 4, I don't know how many years in a row. Topping it off, they are the very rare artists of the decade. I'm Steve Harmon. From one supergroup to another, Shenandoah's Marty Raven is back.
1: How you doing, Stevie?
0: Doing good. I thought this time we'd do a story behind a song, If Bubba Can Dance.
1: You know, we actually, Mike, Bob McNeil, and myself were writing, and we were just honest and truly just looking to do a little ditty. You know, at that time, you know, everybody had a ditty. You know, it didn't have to be a hard-hitting, you know, Sunday in the South, the Moon Over Georgia. We were just honest and truly looking for a dance mix that they could, you know, put together. That's literally how we came up with If Bubba Can Dance, I Can Too. Now, there's a story behind the title itself.
0: Oh, wait, here. The story behind the title of If Bubba Can Dance, I Can Too. Go ahead, Marty.
1: Bob McNeil asked, man, is people really out there dancing like they're doing and with this two-step and all this other kind of stuff? Because he's a writer in town and
0: and
1: never traveled, you know, to the clubs and said, yeah, man, they do. They crowd the floors. And anyway, Steve was getting up to get him a cup of coffee, and he said, you know, if Bubba can dance, I can too. And I told Mike, I said, that's what we're going to write. And he said, what? And I said, if Bubba can dance, I can too.
0: And here it is. Shenandoah, a country gold.

0: Marty, Mike, and the entire Shenandoah crew, if Bubba can dance, well, I can too. You know, I thought the same thing. Turns out, no, I can't. I'm Steve Harmon, waiting for you to check in. Good news, dedication, song requests. We take them all. 855-958-3774.
1: How's it going? My name's Devin. I live at Cross Junction, Virginia. I like to hear Swinging from John Anderson. Y'all have an amazing day, and Christ bless you all.
0: From a fellow John Anderson fan, Swinging on Country Gold.

0: ACM Career Achievement Award winner and Country Music Hall of Famer John Anderson swinging here on Country Gold. I'm Steve Harmon. Our Country Gold Music City Roundup. What's new coming out of Nashville? Can any of it stand the test of time? Only time will tell.
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Miranda Lambert and Kerosene on Country Gold. I'm Steve Harmon. Now, Miranda is the most decorated artist in ACM Awards history, holding 38 Hat Award wins. That's amazing. And this is an ACM Award Winners Weekend. But we're going to stop for a second for some new stuff. Now, she's been teasing this song for a while, and I finally got a chance to play it for you. It's called Crisco. It's out now for Miranda Lambert. That's a fun little ditty. Kenny Chesney has his first new song in 2 years. Not just that, he has his own record label now called Hey Now, which I believe is named after his boat in the Caribbean. This song is about the wisdom you can only get at a bar. Carry on.

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1: Six-time ACM Award winner Blake Shelton on Country Gold with some serious regrets. Maybe if he'd done better, if he'd paid attention, she wouldn't be gone. But too late now. As a fan of Blake Shelton, you know I had high hopes he would come back to The Voice. But now we know. Drum roll, please. Who it is in the fourth chair? It's Queen Latifah taking the fourth chair with Adam Levine, Kelly Clarkson, and Riley Green for season 30 of The Voice. Coming up, we're putting an ACM spin on our Country Gold Top 3 this weekend with the top three winners from which year, Lisa?
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0: 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I am Steve Harmon on this Country Gold show, an ACM Award winners show, this time a Country Gold Top 3 with the top 3 winners from Lisa.
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2: 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I'm Steve Harmon. 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Shenandoah's Marty Raven, big winner, will be here in just a few songs. Billy Dean took home the ACM Song of the Year in 92 for this one, Somewhere in My Broken Heart, on Country Gold.